watch us revel in our liberty. Well, you can say what you like, but it doesn't change anything.

wild thing, I think I love you. But I wanna know for sure. So come on, hold me tight.

movement. But I wanna know for sure. So come on and hold me tight. You move me.

Liberties. 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Watch us revel in our liberty. Well, you can say what you like, but it doesn't change anything.